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住！站住！站

0: England has been doing everything it can to fight Germany. We cannot risk a second war in Asia. We cannot fight two battles.
1: China has tied up 1,250,000 Japanese troops in that area.
2: This is of enormous significance because it prevents the Japanese
1: from pursuing their policy of attacking British and American troops in that area. It just simply doesn't make sense to cut off supplies to the Chinese army when they desperately need them so much.
0: Mr. President, England is like a clay ship floating on a river. If we cannot save ourselves, how can we save others?
1: Prime Minister, Britain is one of the major world powers. Must not focus only on the continent of Europe.
2: This status of war, it's Armageddon.
1: The outcome will transform the whole of this world. So, you must strongly support the Chinese government.
2: And help them to continue to resist the Japanese aggressors.
1: It would be a disaster if the Chinese government were to yield. A huge disaster. So the United States must publicly protest against the British blacklisting
2: and blockade of the Burma Road.

都是好人坏人呢，快快快快藏起来，快快快快快快快快快快快快快快快快快快快快快快快快快快快快快快快快快快快快快快快快快快快快快快快快快快快快快快快快快快快快快快快快快快快快快快快快快快快快快快快快快快快快快快快快快快快快快快快快快快快快快快快快快快快快快快快快快快快快快快快快快快快快快快快快快快快快快快快快快快快快快快快快快快快快快快快快快快快快快快快快快快快快快快快快快快快快快快快快快快快快快快快快快快快快快快快快快快快快快快快快快快快快快快快快快快快快快快快快快快快快快快快快快快快快快快快快快快快快快快快快快快快快快快快快快快快快快快快快快快快快快快快快快快快快快快快快快快快快快快快快快快快快快快快快快快快快快快快快快快快快快快快快快快快快快快快快快快快快快快快快快快快快快快快快快快快快快快快快快快快快快快快快快快快快快快快快快快快快快快快快快快快快快快快快快快快快快快快快快快快快快快

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1: So here we have the women that doing the argan oil, and the argan tree actually is similar of olive tree, just a little bit big, and gets a dry fruit. We can get this dry fruit in the summer between July and August. And by this almond, actually, we can make two type of argan oil. We can make the edible one for eating.That we use in the salad for cooking, and we can make also the cosmetic one that we use for the part of cosmetic for the hair, face, different thing.
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